One of the biggest reasons that we are living today is to make money. If you don't have money, you have nothing. You don't have food to eat. You have clothes to wear. You don't have a house to live in. You have to pay your EMIs on time. But you have always to calculate your income. Sometimes you keep thinking, is it the right thing that I'm doing? Do I have to keep doing this? The expenses just doesn't seem to stop. And every year, the equation or the index of finance actually keeps rising. It's a problem. Oh yes, for a lot of people. And it's always nice to be back to be in school or in college because you really don't have to think about all that. Your parents are there to think about it. But let me tell you, over the period of time, as slowly and slowly as we grow up and we think that things are happening all over us, we start to understand what's really going on. But when we look at what is important today, we simply avoid a lot of things, or perhaps we are not aware of certain things that we need to do. Hi, I'm Suparna. You're with me on Rainbow Rhythms. Of course, you got some great music lined up for you. But we also got today to talk about something very important. And the important factor is the upgrade trap. Oh, yes. When success quietly starts costing your wealth. That is something we're going to talk about. Or let's say how you can actually increase your wealth. How you can, you know, make your wealth actual success. You might just be earning around 10,000, 12,000 or perhaps just 15,000 a month. But that 15,000 has to grow. It really has to give you the kind of returns you look forward. It's not about spending money. It's also about spending the right amount at the right time. And also bring in the right way of, you know, right way of putting in as much as you required for all the needs that you have kind of specified. Whether it's a house that you want to buy in the future, or you need to go for a holiday, or perhaps you need for, you know, maintenance of your existing property. Something for today's professional, it's the real financial challenge. It's not about earning more, it's about turning that growth into lasting wealth. That is what is important. So when the income rises, so does the lifestyles. That is what is the sad part is, in subtle ways, but it does. And it feels like progress rather than excess. So through this journey that I'm going to talk about in the next 1 hour with music, of course, explores the hidden force of lifestyle inflation, where small upgrades quietly become the permanent expenses, reducing the ability to build wealth over time. So the key takeaway is simple yet powerful. True financial success isn't about limiting enjoyment, but about ensuring your lifestyle doesn't outpace your wealth. If you want to go want to watch a movie, of course you should do that. It's important, but it depends on how many times would you like to do that. Just keep doing that or doing that. With the movie, you want this, you want to go shopping as well. And at the same time, you want to go to a very nice and expensive restaurant to go for a nice lunch or dinner or whatever you want to do that. That is something you want to look out for. I don't say you know, stop.

all your desires, but at least put a brake on them till you know that your wealth is going to give you what you really require. Many of us are in this challenge, the kind of lifestyle that we have left just after retirement, or perhaps when our jobs are going away. Now, of course, many of us do not even have a pension. So what do you do? How do you maintain the same lifestyle? This is so important that you understand the financial world and how you need to invest it, especially in a volatile world like today, which is so volatile with your, you know, some kind of message comes from somewhere. Some statements are generated from some part of the world and the whole world comes crashing down with its indexes. With Suparna, you're on Rainbow Rhythm, coming up for you two beautiful tracks. This is Action. That's My Name, and the next song with Avril Lavigne, which is Completely Complicated.

The moment we have an extra cash, all we got to do is, you know, just immediately find something to spend. That is what success does to you. It makes you into a, you know, a spending habit. Lifestyle inflation, let me put it this way. It's like a lifestyle creep, you know, occurs when spending rises alongside income. I've known people who have not been financially responsible. They've been very irresponsible and they are where they are, down the drain, absolutely not making or at least not even trying to thrive over the period of time because they did not plan correctly when they had to. The challenge is rarely feels like overspending, you know, at times because you're just living a better life, a slightly better car, a more premium holiday, maybe a nicer restaurant, or perhaps, you know, an upgrade over the subscription. Individually, these choices are harmless. You know, we forget to understand what we need and what we do not need. I know somebody had asked me this question that if you are, or in fact, advised me on something, that if you like something, ask yourself. Liking is different and needing is different. So when you like something, ask yourself at least 5 times, do I really need this? Do I really, really need this? Do I really, really, really need this? Maybe if the 5 times, in the 5th time also, if it says yes, and which is you know, pretty responsible for you, then maybe you can think of buying it. Otherwise, don't slash your lifestyle. Just stop letting it grow faster than your wealth, because that distinction is very, very important. Financial discipline is not about denying yourself the rewards of success. It is about ensuring that your future benefits from your success actually stays on and you enjoy those benefits for a longer period of time. Now, why do intelligent and financially aware people sometimes fall into this trap? Because humans begins to adapt. The first luxury experience feels very special. Over time, it becomes very normal. So once, which was the extraordinarily, gradually becomes expected. So behavioral economists call this hedonic adaptation. And as our income rises, our expectations rises with it. The baseline kind of shifts. And the challenge is that while happiness adapts quickly, expenses tend to remain permanent, and every permanent expense quietly reduces the amount available for investing and wealth cuisine. So there are a lot of youngsters who've started to fall into the debt trap. A little, maybe a little, thanks to the loan sharks and also people who also give you money without any collateral. That is so dangerous. It is so available in the system, and that is why people resort to things and actions which leads them to the real hellhole, as what we talk about. After these 2 songs, we're going to talk about how you can avoid these and how you can, you know, put your income into the right place so that the bill does not exist, the cost that is. So here it is. So it's Suparna on Rainbow Rhythms. 2 more great tracks coming up your way. This is Zain with

The true cost of lifestyle inflation is not what you spend today. It's about what money could have become tomorrow. That is what is important. So every rupee invested has the opportunity to compound, and every rupee permanently absorbed into lifestyle expenses loses that opportunity. So the difference may appear small in the beginning, but over decades can determine whether someone achieves financial freedom or remains, dependent on the next paycheck. It does not matter if your check, paycheck just keeps increasing, because your lifestyle is also increasing simultaneously, but you have to check on that. Now it is important for you to think otherwise, because you have to understand the volatility of the market and the risk behind it. There's a difference between volatility and risk. We all know that the investors are aware that the market undergoes periods of both bull runs and downturns. So what happens during the periods of extreme market volatility, this either could wipe out or give you previous gains and much more over the period of time. I'm sure you must be experiencing that in the market. And there is always this feeling that the moment the market crashes or market goes down, you feel like, I'm going to take out my own money. Please wait. You can't do that. And this is a long-term game. It does not happen anything tomorrow. It happens slowly and slowly over the period of time. One penny at a time, I would say that slowly you realize that things can go your way as well. But first, the important thing is to understand the difference between volatility and risk before deciding on a trading method. So volatility is the financial markets in the quantification of the speed and magnitude of an asset's price swings, whether the price goes up or it goes down. And any asset that sees its market price move over time has some level of volatility. There is no doubt about that. The greater the volatility, the larger and more frequent perhaps these swings are. But the risk, on the other hand, is a possibility of losing some or all of an investment. So there are several types of risk that can lead to potential loss, including market risk, where the price will move against you or perhaps with you or beyond your particular happening. So if you were investing something, there are three types of gains. Either you want to do on a very, very conservative gain, that is what they say, that this is going to increase slowly. It's not going to give you big gains. Then there is this mediocre, which is both, can give you gains and can have risk. And there is a third option, which gives you aggressive risks and aggressive gains. If you take the high risk, high gains. So it depends upon your age and your potential to take. Of course, there are, when you're younger, you are all ready to take higher gains. But when you slowly and slowly get into the middle age, when you have responsibilities, your risk-taking ability definitely reduces, but not so much as much that you can still have some of the years that you want to bargain and get more money for your retirement. But at the time when you are crossing your 50s, it's definitely to be a little more secure. That's how you should be planning your things and should be looking at your assets for investments. We'll talk about that after these two songs coming up. This is Swedish House Mafia and Alicia Keys with Finally.

There are two types of, you know, investing strategies. One is a directional investing strategies and the other is a non-directional investing strategies. Let's look at both of them. So most investors engage in directional investing, which requires the markets to move consistently in one direction, which can either be, you know, up for longs or down for shorts. Market timers, long or short equity investors, and the trend followers all rely on directional investing strategies. So times of increased volatility can result in a directionless or sideways market, repeatedly triggering stop losses. Gains earned over years can be also eroded in a few days. But non-directional equity investors, on the other hand, attempt to take advantage of market inefficiencies and relative pricing discrepancies. Importantly, non-direction strategies are, as the name implies, indifferent to whether prices are rising or falling, and can therefore succeed in both the bull and the bear markets. So directional and non-directional are two different things, and you must have some kind of an expert to teach you all that. Of course, the internet is full of different kind of information that you really need. A lot of tutorials about it. A lot of people are wanting you to invest in the market. Many of them comes up with a real rosy pictures. And then just you have to be aware of all the frauds also that goes on around you. A lot of people have lost a lot of money trying to invest in the wrong place, you know, also believing in the wrong person. So it's very important that you meet the person on a one-on-one. Yes, I'm talking about one-on-one. Whether you're investing through a bank or you're investing through a wealth management agent or you're somebody you know, a friend of yours or somebody who's connecting you to someone. Make sure it's not on the phone call, but you go and understand that person on a one-on-one. You know, when you sit one-on-one person, you have a lot of things also apart from the observation, apart from believing what the person says. Well, with experience, you will also know how to read the other person, whether the person is really taking you for a ride or not. So there are many different kind of instruments which you can actually go in for, you know, for investing. If you're very early in your earnings stage, it is always best to go for SIPs. That is the thing that is going to make your market move. If not today, of course, there are many world situations that are not in favor, but you do not have to worry about that because SIPs is a long-term planning, 5 years, 10 years. So if you plan your SIPs accordingly, you can also plan your goals and to how you're going to achieve them over the period of time through your finances is something that you can work on. Coming up for you, two more beautiful tracks. This is Natalia Imbruglia Stone, followed by Thomas Rennett's Where We Go, back to back.

and FDs is always has been a very, very secured way of investing. But if you're looking for a little bit of risk, then maybe you have to go for the mutual funds. Then, of course, many other instruments like the provident, you know, the public provident fund, which is the PPF, also gives you a lot of interest at the same time. Good interest at the same time helps you all to save money over the years. But it's locked for 15 years, unless with a 7% variable set quarterly by the government with an exempt of taxation, which is also a very good material and an asset to invest in. Then, of course, issued by the Reserve Bank of India, sovereign gold bonds lets you invest in gold without the hassle of storing it physically. So they're a smart way to protect your money from inflation and uncertain economic times, while also earning a fixed annual interest, something physical gold can't just offer. So the sovereign gold bonds combine the security of gold with the benefit of extra income, making them a solid choice for investors who want safety, stability, and a little extra growth on the side. Then, of course, there is debt mutual funds, which are both short duration and, of course, liquid funds. You can liquidate them very fast, and they put into very secured markets, conservative bonds, and you can have your short to medium term goals actually with those bonds. Coming up for you, two more beautiful tracks, and then maybe a little more talk about the financial world. Maybe you have really started to plan, as I have said it. Some of the information that has been quite helpful for you, as it has been for me also to talk to you about it. With Suparna, you're on Rainbow Rhythms. This is Katy Perry.

So the bottom line is, the next time a promotion, bonus or salary hike comes your way, just celebrate it. All of it. Enjoy, but part of it. Remember the advice, don't let your lifestyle grow faster than your wealth, or else you will just, you know, end up being a pauper at the end of your life and will not be able to maintain the lifestyle that you've been maintaining. It's just look forward and start thinking now. And don't be scared of the market. It goes ups and down. It is volatile. But you also have to learn your way out of it and make your investment secure. With Suparna, you were on Rainbow Rhythms, leaving you with Jason Mraz and the last track, Love Someone. And I'm going to say bye for now. See you next week once again on this program with a different topic and a different way of talking about and taking things to life. Hope you enjoyed the show, and I hope that you start investing the right way.

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FM Rainbow Team, Teen Ake

Oh yes, musically yours. This is 107 FM Rainbow. Exactly 6:30 by the studio clock. And yes, it's time to enjoy international music along with information from the world of entertainment. Yes, the show is Cinemagic, and I'm Namrata with you today. And yes, today we're going to talk about the American actor, filmmaker, his works, his movies. We're going to talk about that today on Cinemagic, on his birthday, born on this date in the year 1956. So we're going to explore that today on Cinemagic. For now, let's begin with the first track for all of you here. Enjoy it and keep

Oh yes, that was Jennifer Lopez with a track called Ain't It Funny, and you heard it right here on FM Rainbow, exactly 6:36 by the studio clock. And yes, today we are talking about a birthday celebrity born on this date in the year 1956. He's an American actor and filmmaker known for both his comedic and dramatic roles. Well, he is one of the most popular and recognizable film stars worldwide and is regarded as America's cultural icon. Well, in 2020, he was ranked as the fourth highest grossing American actor of all time. His numerous awards include 2 Academy Awards, 7 Emmy Awards, 4 Golden Globe Awards. He has been nominated for 5 BAFTA Awards and a Tony Award. Well, he received a Lifetime Achievement Award, AFI, in 2002, Kennedy Center Honors in 2014, Presidential Medal of Freedom in 2016, and Golden Globe Cecil B. DeMille Award in the year 2020. Yes, I am talking about Thomas Jeffrey Hanks, popularly and professionally known as Tom Hanks. Well, he's an American actor whose cheerful everyman persona made him a natural for starring roles in many popular films. In the 1990s, he expanded his comedic repertoire and began portraying lead characters in drama. And Tom Hanks is the second person, you know, after Spencer Tracy to win Oscar for the best actor in consecutive years. He won for Philadelphia in 1993 and then Forrest Gump in 1994. Well, he gained notice for his

0: His comic abilities as a co-star of the television series called Bosom Buddies, and his work is a hit in a hit film called Splash in 1984 earned him leads in many comedies, including Bachelor Party in 1984, Volunteers in 85, The Money Pit in 86, and he successfully mixed comedy with drama in Nothing in Common in 1986, Punchline in 1988, and his portrayal of a boy in an adult body in the movie called Big, which was released in 1988 as well, earned him an Academy Award nomination and launched him on the path to becoming one of the era's most popular stars. Well, after starring opposite actress Meg Ryan in the romantic comedy Joe vs. the Volcano in 1990, Tom Hanks re-teamed with her in Sleepless in Seattle in 1993, and then You've Got Mail in 1998. And that was all directed, both were directed by Nora Ephron. And he portrayed the drunken manager of a woman's baseball team in the comedy A League of Their Own that came out in 1992. Well, he delivered an Oscar-winning performance as a gay lawyer with AIDS in Philadelphia that came out in 1993, another Academy Award for the phenomenally popular Forrest Gump a year later in 94, made him the first actor to win back-to-back Best Actor Oscars since Spencer Tracy. Well, we are going to talk more about him and his works. And right now, let's go in and enjoy a track. This is by Jeremy Zucker, and it's called Cozy. Coming up next on Cinemagic on 107 FM Rainbow.
1: Said I'm into you, but you already knew by the way you touched my hair, like your hand's always been there. So I dropped my guard and it hit real hard. Couldn't even make a sound, felt the whole world slowing down.

Oh yes, that was Cozy and exactly 6:43 by the studio clock. And today we are exploring the works and the movies of our birthday celebrity Tom Hanks, born on this date, 9th of July in the year 1956. And yes, let's talk about the time when the movie Saving Private Ryan and Toy Story happened. Well, Tom Hanks earned further Oscar nominations for lead actor for his dramatic performances in Saving Private Ryan that came out in 1998, which was directed by Steven Spielberg, and Cast Away in the year 2000. Well, more serious roles during this time came in Apollo 13 in 1995, The Green Mile in 1999, The Road to Perdition in 2002, and in the blockbuster Toy Story series that was in 95, 1999, 2010, and 2019 and 26, where Hanks provided the voice of the animated cowboy Woody. Well, in 2002, Tom Hanks starred with Leonardo DiCaprio in Spielberg's Catch Me If You Can, and there he portrayed Robert Langdon, a professor, in 2006 film adaptation of Dan Brown's hugely popular The Da Vinci Code. Well, he reprised the role of Langdon in Angels and Demons in 2009 and Inferno in 2016. In Charlie Wilson's War in 2007, Tom Hanks appeared as a real-life Senator Charlie Wilson, who assisted the Afghan assistance to the Soviets in the 1980s, and he later portrayed a father killed in the September 11th attacks in the drama Extremely Loud and Incredibly Close that was released in 2011. Well, for the mystical epic Cloud Atlas, which came out in 2012, which wove together multiple narratives, he took on six roles, you know, ranging from the 19th century surgeon to a tribesman. Well, in 2013, Tom Hanks made his Broadway debut in Lucky Guy, a play, you know, by Ifrin, based on the life of a journalist, Mike McAlary, and he captured a Tony Award nomination for his starring performance as a colorful, hard-nosed newsman. But later he returned to the big screen with Captain Phillips, a drama based on the true story of the American cargo ship that was hijacked by the Somali pirates in 2009, and Saving Mr. Banks, that was a comedy based on the efforts of Walt Disney to obtain the film rights to P.L. Travers' novel Mary Poppins in 1934. Well, Tom Hanks then portrayed lawyer James B. Donovan, and he defended Soviet spy Rudolf Bell, and later, you know, orchestrated his 1962 release in the exchange for American Pilot in Steven Spielberg's Cold War drama Bridge of Spies that came out in 2015. Well, we are going to talk more about Tom Hanks and the movies. He has, played great characters and great acting, and we're going to talk about that and on his birthday. So let's break into a song. So coming up next is a track called Destiny for all of you right here on Cinemagic on 107 FM Rainbow. So stick on and stay hooked on and don't go anywhere. You know why? Because we are totally, completely musically yours.

Oh yes, that was Destiny, and you heard it right here on Cinemagic. And yes, that was Tom Hanks' Destiny to, you know, get so many great roles and to perform such great characters. Well, A Hologram for the King in 2016, an adaptation of the novel by Dave Eggers, you know, starring Hanks as a salesman who journeys to Saudi Arabia in an attempt to revive his fortunes. Then in 2016, he appeared as a title character in Sully, Clint Eastwood's drama based on the true story of a commercial airline pilot who made an emergency landing in the Hudson River. And after starring in The Circle, Tom Hanks reunited with Spielberg for The Post that came out in 2017 about the publication of the Pentagon Papers. And in the drama, he portrayed Ben Bradley, executive editor of The Washington Post. And in 2019, he played another real person, Mr. Rogers, in the biopic A Beautiful Day in the Neighborhood. And for this performance, he received his 6th Oscar nomination for the Best Supporting Actor. Well, he returned to World War II in Greyhound in 2020, a drama based on C.S. Forrester novel, The Good Shepherd, where he starred as a naval commander escorting Allied convoys across the Atlantic. And he had also penned the screenplay of that. Well, he appeared in Wes Anderson's films Asteroid City, and later he also lent his voice to Ken Burns' docu-series American Revolution that came out last year in 2025. Well, along with that, along with his acting, he also wrote and directed the comedy That Thing You Do in 1996 about a fictional 1960 rock band. He later co-wrote, directed and starred opposite Julia Roberts in the romance Larry Crown in 2011. Where he played an unemployed man who enrolls in community college. Well, Hanks also produced a number of films and such television miniseries as From the Earth to the Moon in 1998, which documents Apollo space program, the Second World War dramas Band of Brothers and The Pacific in 2010. In 2009, he narrated

Connected Beyond All Boundaries, a documentary about the Second World War that used animation and many footages and sensory effects, you know, including shaking seats. And a 35-minute film was produced for, you know, the National World War Second Museum in New Orleans. And he also, you know, wrote short story collection Uncommon Type that was released in 2017. And the novel, The Making of, another major motion picture masterpiece that came out in 2023 about filming of a superhero movie. So he has acted, he has given his voice to the characters, he has directed, he has written screenplays, he has, you know, made movies, shot documentaries, he has written short stories as well, and you know, so much work he has done. He's a legendary actor. That is about Tom Hanks on his birthday, born on this date in the year 1956. And all this work and, you know, hearing about it, even, you know, narrating about it, you get overwhelmed as well as breathless. So enjoy the next track coming up right here on Cinema.

Oh yes, that was the band The Corrs with a track called Breathless. And yes, exactly 6:56 by the studio clock. And yes, it's time for me, Namrata, to sign out. And it's time for our very own Papia to take over next. And I leave you with a wonderful track. This is by Camila Cabello and this is called Move. So you enjoy the song, enjoy the move, and keep listening to 107 FM Rainbow. You know why? Because we are totally, completely, musically yours.